0: Al City, South Ramiel 2, clear the team of the refusal.
1: That's very clear, diesel, 20-07.

Bridgewater ambulance, number 10 Main Street North, 81-year-old female for a fall with possible leg injury. She's conscious, breathing 17 Alpha 2. 10 Main Street North, 81-year-old female for a fall, 17 Alpha 2, crossing Tashop Hill and Morrissey Lane, 2017.

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1: 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Bridgewater Ambulance, go ahead.
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Maternity response, 81-year-old female for a fall. Ambulance on scene. 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

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Ambulance on scene for an 81 female fall. 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Cross Street, Hat Shop Hill Road, and Morrissey Lane at 2043.

Slinger. Number 10 Main Street North, ambulance on scene on a hot response. 81-year-old female for a fall. She's at Trump Hill and Morrissey Lane, 2046 is still.

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0: Kelsey North, getting an ambulance to 85 South Canyon Road, unit 16, 859, 59-year-old female for a fall with an arm injury. Scotch Springs 17 Alpha 2. 85 South Canyon Road, unit 16, 59-year-old female for a fall, 17 Alpha 2. Garcia Sicilian Road and Graceway, it's 2119.
1: North Canyon Ambulance Assembly.
0: North Canyon Assembly, 2119.

0: Sea Lakeville Fire Salisbury Ambulance, 211 Indian Mountain School, the main building for the activated fire alarm, 52 Charlie 1. 211 Indian Mountain Road, the main building, activated fire alarm, 52 Charlie 1, Crusty Timber Lake and Road in Long Pond, 2128.
1: Salisbury Ambulance 1 is on the air awaiting instructions.
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0: Lakeville Car 1, you're going to the scene, 2129. Car 1, Sharon's on this for the tower, but it's currently out of service. Do you want to substitute or do you want to hold off?
1: Yeah, roger that. You can terminate this alarm for Sharon Park.
0: Roger, 2129. 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

0: on scene in campus, nothing showing, I'll be out investigating.
1: On scene investigating, nothing showing, 2133.

one preposterous man, number 6 Old Grove Street, for the 81-year-old male bleeding from the legs. He is on blood thinners. 21 Bravo 2. Suburban ambulance code 1, Sylvester Spawn, number 6 Old Grove Street, for the 81-year-old male bleeding from the legs. He is on blood thinners. 21 Bravo 2, crushed to Grove Street, 10 Route 2135.

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5: 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Able is requesting you on a Charlie response. RCCM Road, Union Graceway, 2137.

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69 for ambulance, north of Smith 3, 97 Main Street, 330-year-old male, finger laceration, abnormal breathing, is conscious of breathing, 21 Delta 5, 97 Main Street, 30-year-old male, finger laceration, 21 Delta 5, crossing Satan's Kingdom Road, Park Meadow Road, troops notified to 151.

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Wound conscious and alert. Repeating Brookfield to answer request at 19 Freddy's Lane, 79-year-old female, fallen head strike, open wound conscious and alert. 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

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Very possible one car into the guardrail, 77 Bravo 5. Route 8 North bounds the area Salt Shed. One car into the guardrail, 77 Bravo 5. 2304.

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0: Shield, Fern Eyes, Long Thing. I believe this may be in Thomaston.
1: Fern 9, you're on scene, possibly in Thomaston. 2317.
0: I'm gonna go with this is definitely Thomas and this one notify.
1: I will notify.
2: Start the rescue on LCD. Confirmed it is in Thomas, then we'll be proceeding to the scene. You can notify Thomas.
1: Confirmed Thomas, you're proceeding. 2318.

0: Northfield engine 1 on scene. It's going to be in the low speed lane. Car 3 will have come in.
1: Engine 1, 3 is on scene, having a command, and you're in the right lane. On the phone with Thomas then.

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1: Okay.
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you call for first responders, Norfolk Ambulance. 94 Penny Street, in that area. Meet the Penny, 37-year-old female, psychiatric crisis on a cold response. 94 Penny Street, 37-year-old female, psychiatric crisis, cold response. Percy Stillman, only on Millbrook Roads, 2329.

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1: Norfolk 466 to LCD.
2: Norfolk 466, go ahead.
1: We're en route to Charlotte. We'd like to upgrade to Charlie and a medic. Need a medic line of sight.
2: You're going to Charlotte and need the medic line of sight. 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

6-3. Linus Slater intercept the Norfolk ambulance coming from 94 Penny Street in Colebrook. 37-37-year-old female psychiatric crisis. Charlie response. 1 past the hour.

0: Did you receive a request for a medic line of sight on 44?
1: Yeah, it was dispatched and they since gone en route.
0: Roger that. 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

West Building 6, Unit 6308, for the 90-year-old male with visceral renal injuries. 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Response, your cross street car, Federal Road and Laurel Hill Road, unsigned, 029.

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Ohio Milford Fire, respond number 20, Fiddlehead Drive, for the home fire alarm going off. No fire or smoke noted. Cross streets of Fiddlehead Drive at Fiddlehead Drive. Time of dispatch at 106.

0: thrown to such a man, I think. 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
1: Copy, car one, on scene. Two-story, multi-dwelling, nothing showing, on 15.

She's here in Ambles, 27 Hospital Hill Road, in the first 83-year-old male dementia patient, being aggressive. Scotch is reading 33 Alpha 1, 27 Hospital Hill Road, in the first 83-year-old male, aggressive behavior, 33 Alpha 1, troops are notified. He was drinking already across streets 236.

0: Karen, ambulance LCD, we're on the air waiting crew. Confirming that's lower level.
1: Ambulance waiting crew 245, they just gave us the first floor, I believe, at lower level.
0: Karen copies.

0: Karen Amos, LCD. We're staging lower level.
1: Karen Amos, you're stage 251.
0: You got an ETA on the CSP?
1: Yeah, on the line with them as we speak.
0: Roger.
1: See the trooper?
0: Repeat that, please.
1: Yeah, I'm told they're on scene.
0: They must be on the upper level then.

31 City Mills, North Asthmatic 3, respond 822 Main Street, 20-year-old male, sudden onset of a headache, conscious of breathing, 18 Charlie 4, feeding with City Mills and Medic 3, 822 Main Street, 220-year-old male, sudden onset of severe headache, conscious of breathing, 18 Charlie 4, Washington Hill Ave and Upland Road at 538.

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Roger, car one en route, and dispatch to car one, just be advised, my officers on scene were responding to a 911 hang up to this location, stated that they were looking for a check of the interior, again, nothing showing.

Capacity 2 North Canaan Ambulance, respond to 10 Emmons Lane, the Curtis residence, for an unknown aged female. Medical alarm, no contact, 32 Bravo 2. Again, 10 Emmons Lane at the Curtis residence for an unknown aged female. Medical alarm, no contact, 32 Bravo 2. Cross streets Canaan Valley Road and Hollowbrook Lane, timeout 559. North Canaan ambulance assembling 600.

0: Alfred Ambulance Code 1, respond Candlewood Valley Health and Rehab, E Bravo Wing, for the 88-year-old male that's called to breathing, 33 Charlie 2, as a sister. Alfred Ambulance Code 1, respond Candlewood Valley Health and Rehab, E Bravo Wing, for the 88-year-old male, difficult to breathing, 33 Charlie 2, is your dispatch code across streets of Bradbury Road and Woodchuck Lane. 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

0: In for the dispatch. 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
1: Or I'm sending them up now.
0: Thank you.

Book set over to BMS, your request to number 1414 South Lakeshore Drive, City 90 male, with extreme pain in his chest, called him at their party. ALS response, repeating book set over to BMS, your request to number 14 South Lakeshore Drive, for the 93-year-old male, extreme pain in chest, called him by a third party. ALS response, your cross-street dog was laying in my left leg on 5-06-22.

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Alpha D2 Litchfield, ambulance respondent to Morris, 20 Esther's Lane extension, the downstairs apartment. Stage in the area, 34 female, self-harm, conscious, breathing requested on a cold response. Again, stage in the area of 20 Esther's Lane extension in Morris, for a 34 female, self-harm, requested on a cold response by CSP. Crossroads County Road, timeout 734.

a 66-year-old male, conscious breathing, fall with a head injury with difficulty breathing, 17 Delta 5. Pneumo for ambulance code 1, respond to 1010 Van Car Road. To a 66-year-old male, conscious breathing, fall with a head injury with difficulty breathing, 17 Delta 5. Cross streets are Rustling Ridge and Park Lane Road. Time is going to be 736. Roger, 400, 736.

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0: 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We'll be en route to the high school for public relations, 0830 to approximately 1330.
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Federal Road, Village Brookfield Commons, room 107, 95-year-old male, severely swollen abdomen and legs. Your time now is 8:54. You respond to ALS.

72 Washington, ambulance Northwell Medic 4. Respond to 69 Nettleton Hollow Road for a 93-year-old female. Possible stroke, conscious, breathing 28, Charlie 6. Again, 69 Nettleton Hollow Road for a 93 female. Possible stroke, conscious, breathing 28, Charlie 6. Cross Street Park Road and Wickham Road, 10 mile 854.

Washington 82 Del CD. You put out another tone, please.

Velocity 2 Washington, ambulance, additional personnel are needed to complete the crew. 69 Nettleton Hollow Road for a 93 female, possible stroke, conscious, breathing, 28 Charlie 6, time of this tone 901.

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1: EMS 27.
2: En route to the scene.
1: EMS 27 en route to the scene at 903. EMS 1, will that complete your crew?
0: That'll be fine. You can show me en route. Thanks.
1: Washington EMS responding at 904, and be advised we did do a stroke diagnostic showing clear evidence of a stroke. The patient also took a low dose of aspirin this morning. LCD Medic 4.
3: Medic 4.
1: Medic 4, be advised for our stroke diagnostic, patient is showing clear evidence of a stroke and also took a baby aspirin this morning.
3: 10 minute ETA.
1: Received on the 10 minute ETA at 904.

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South City 2 Winstead Ambulance, respond to 40 Gay Street, Unit 29, for a medical alarm, no contact, 32 Bravo 2. Again, 40 Gay Street, Unit 29, for a medical alarm with no contact, 32 Bravo 2. 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

0: respond in the area of Kent Road at Boardman Road for the 53-year-old female. Conscious breathing, sick party, feeling faint, 26 Alpha 11. For an ambulance code 1, respond on the area of Kent Road at Boardman Road for the 53-year-old female. Conscious, breathing, sick party, feeling faint with vomiting, 26 Alpha 11. Your cross streets are Kent Road and Boardman Road. Time shots may be 10-23.
1: So you're coming up, are you headed towards, is the vehicle headed? Continuing on 25 towards Federal or towards the new timeline?
2: Heading towards Federal. Currently we're stopped at the light at 133 25 somewhere.

0: 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I got stuck at the second traffic light.
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0: 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Washington A2. We're back in quarters, please terminate the incident.
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0: Thank you, Scott.

after we asked you a question to respond, number 51 at Meadowbrook Road. I mean, 56-year-old male with general weakness, possible jaundice, color stains. Male just released from the hospital on Friday for liver cirrhosis. Repeating, both in the air, both in the VNS. He requested to respond, number 51, Meadowbrook Road. I mean, 56-year-old male with breathing, weakness, possible jaundice. Released from the hospital on Saturday for liver cirrhosis. Your time now is 11:19.

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Repeating, 109 Christian Street for the question CVA, 28 Charlie 1. 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

LCD 2 Bridgewater Ambulance for additional personnel, Bridgewater Fire for personnel to the scene, number 109 Christian Street. Medical, 72 male, cardiac arrest, CPR in progress outside. 1151, this time.

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1: Yeah, we need some manpower here, so if no one's answering Bridgewater, give me into Milford.
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1: Where is he? Car 1, I have you with utility 20 en route. 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
0: Address is going to be 109 Christian Street, Bridgewater. 109 Christian.
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1: 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Bridgewater fire 1213.

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City 200 Canadian Northwest Medic 1, respond to 181 Hill Road. 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Again, 181 Hill Road. For a 67 female, possible stroke, conscious, breathing 28, Charlie 1. Class 3 Barber Road and Delay Road, time out 1219.

0: ambulance, code 1, respond to 20 Apple Lane. 84-year-old male, conscious breathing, fall from a chair on the front deck, no injuries, 17 Alpha 4. Milford Ambulance, code 1, respond to 20 Apple Lane. 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

0: 52 Litchfield Ambulance Respondent Amoris, 71 Benedict Road, for a 74-year-old male, not alert, conscious, breathing 26 Delta 1. Again, 71 Benedict Road for a 74 male, not alert, conscious, breathing 26 Delta 1. Cross reads Bantam Lake Road and Stoddard Road, time out 1305.
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0: 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Area of 189 Clark Road for a two-car motor vehicle accident involving a box truck with injuries, 77 Delta 10. Again, the area of 189 Clark Road for a two-car MVA involving a box truck with injuries, 77 Delta 10, Cross Street Perkins Road and Hunter Drive, timeout 1307.
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1: 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East Litchfield 26 responding 1313.

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LCD2 Kent Ambulance respond to 59 South Kent Road, Club Getaway. 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Again, 59 South Kent Road, Club Getaway. 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

0: Washington A2 Dell City. Washington A2. We're back in quarters. Please terminate the incident. Incident terminated. Washington A1 1330.
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2: I'll be a car, it will be clear. They're seeing you with two refusals, AMA. You can terminate the village early on those.
1: I'll be a clear with two refusals, 1336.

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Again, 18 Laurel Way for an unknown aged male, fall, conscious, breathing 17 Bravo 4. 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
0: Clear, Charlie. 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

0: Does additional personnel need to complete the call for 18 Laurel Way? I'm going to need to be able to call 17 Bravo 4. 382 is at headquarters with the ambulance now showing 248 to headquarters at 1351.
1: Kent 298 to LCD, can you dispatch a medic for pain?
0: Roger 298, Charlie or Delta?
1: Call also. Charlie.
0: Receive Kent 298, Charlie response. Other North Fork unit calling, go ahead.

4 in the town of Kent. Respond number 59 South Kent Road at Club Getaway. 11-year-old male, traumatic injury. 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

son number 11, Fairview Avenue, apartment 1, 73-year-old male, sick party, conscious breathing, 26 Alpha 10. 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Cross streets are High Street and Wheeler Street, 1353.

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1: Norfolk en route, 1356.
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1: Received, car 11, Norfolk, ambulance copy.

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1: Medic 4.
0: Do you have a status for an ambulance?

LCD 2, 10 ambulance. Medic 4 is looking for an update.

0: LCD North of Ambulance, returning from scene to headquarters with a refusal.
1: North Fork Ambulance, they returned to refusal 1410.

0: northbound out of Coronel City. The GPS brought me to Old Stone Road and South Kent Road for an address. Just don't see the end of
1: Roger, Medic 4. You're looking for Club Getaway on South Kent Road.

0: 3 to you, Dale City. 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
1: Roger.
2: L-City,
1: 10 ambulance.
2: 10 ambulance copies that. 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
1: Medic 4, did you copy?
0: I copy. 10 minute ETA.
1: Received 10 minute ETA.

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Stand by fire, call 3 on wire. Fast 3 fire respond in the area of 262 Tulsa Road for reported tree on wires. No smoke or fire. Repeating. Fast 3 fire respond in the area of 262 Tulsa Road for reported tree on wires. No smoke or fire. Cross streets or Painter Hill Road, Schoolhouse Road, 1423.

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0: of open fire. Requested response. 20 Fiddlehead Drive. Resident reports reefer smoke detectors were sounding along the found. It sounded like the low battery chirp in the background.
1: Car 1, you are en route. All other units holding quarters, 1427.

0: 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Truck 6, I saw you key up. Do you have a message?
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2: Well, my FD2's on scene. Parks. Large tree. Cross the road on one. And Pinger Ridge. I'm sorry, Goldmine.

Captain D2, I got you on scene, and your message is mostly broken up. 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

0: northwest of truck 6. Truck 6, were you able to copy FTQ's message? 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
1: FD6, go ahead.
0: I'll be there in a second. I'll give you an update. I think he's on the VHF. Doesn't work down here.
1: Roger. Yeah, I see him keep trying to key up with no transmission.

0: Northwest, FD6. The public works director is on the scene. The road is blocked. He's called Eversource. Check the portal, just make sure they got it.
1: Public works is on scene, and he's got Eversource on the phone. Do you have a pole number?
0: State police are here as well. We'll get you a pole number.
1: Great, thank you.
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3: Matter 809 FSA, you're responding at 1436. 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No further information.

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1: Car 1, go ahead.
0: Incident's under control. Homeowner has been advised to call an electrician to have the wiring and short circuit issue fixed. This is not a fire department issue at this time. All units will be clear, returning.
1: Roger, car 1, under control. 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
0: County Ambulance to LCD, we are en route to Danbury.
1: County Ambulance to Danbury, 1442.
0: County Ambulance, that'll be ALS.

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0: FT2 and myself are going to be in service. The road has been taped off on the lower end. Truck 6 is doing the upper end, and they'll be clear once they do that. They're just a matter of waiting for Eversource boring away from.
2: Greetings, roads can close off the upper and lower end. You and FT6 are clear.

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52 Winston Ambulance Response, 269 Walnut Hill Road at the group home. 452-52 female, unwitnessed fall, conscious, reading 17 Alpha 2. 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Crossroads, Rand State Lane and Riverton Road, time out 1535.

to Sherman Fire, Sherman Ambulance. Respond to Chapel Hill Road in the area of the state line, cross of Orange Pepper Road for a motorcycle accident, possible injuries. 77 Delta 7. Again, Sherman Fire, Sherman Ambulance. Respond to the area of Chapel Hill Road and Orange Pepper Road by the state line for a motorcycle accident, possible injuries. 77 Delta 7. Danbury being contacted for a medic, timeout 1539.

52 Medic 1, respondent to Bethlehem, 11 Jackson Lane, Unit 24, per 56, 5-6 male, difficulty breathing, 6 Delta 2, time of the zone 1540.

10 EMS 1 to headquarters, car 5 to the scene, 1541. 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
1: Tower County, HQ4, Fire Coordinator
0: 1. Yeah. Tower County, go ahead. Acknowledging your page for County Coordinators, and you can put me en route. And I'm
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0: PNH25.
1: That's it.
0: Sorry, we had you covered by the other unit. You were calling?
1: No, so he was just acknowledging, so was I. Thanks for the call back.
0: No, this is your thing.
2: Sherman Utility 6 responding 1552.

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0: Roger, we're on scene. Also, you can cancel the paramedic at this time. Patient alert oriented, walking around. 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
1: Roger, canceling the medic, 1500.

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0: We're clear of the scene with a refusal. You can terminate the incident.
1: Clear with a refusal, incident terminated, Sherman Ambulance 1615.

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City 2, Washington Ambulance, Northwell Medic 4, response at 312 Calhoun Street for 75-year-old male. Blood in his urine, abnormal breathing, conscious, 21 Delta 5. Again, 312 Calhoun Street, 375 male, blood in his urine, conscious, breathing, 21 Delta 5. Crush reached Kenny Hill Road, Baldwin Hill Road, showing EMS 51 to headquarters, 1633.

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0: 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We're back in quarters. 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

Company 2 Litchfield ambulance, respond to 33 Prospect Street for a 77 male. Fall with a head injury, conscious, breathing, 17 Bravo 1. Again, 33 Prospect Street for a 77 male. Fall with a head injury, conscious, breathing, 17 Bravo 1. Cross streets North Lake Street and North Street, timeout 1708.

in your road. There's a steel detector going off. Most of them house has been evacuated. Repeating version of your car, you're requested to number 122 of the Skinner Road. There's a steel detector going off. Most of them house has been evacuated. The other cross streets are North Beach Street and West Pine Drive and 17 17.

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0: 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Tonight's EMS crew is Squad B. There is one announcement. Attention all firefighters, there will be a work detail on Thursday starting at 1900 hours. WPMK 215A, Roxbury, you did acknowledge the test.
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Water gas in the house, possibly from the stove. 60 Charlie 1. 174 Norfolk Road. Water gas in the house. 60 Charlie 1. Proceeds Brook Hill and Bridal Path. 1841.

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emergency Lakeville Fire, number 274 Under Mountain Road, residential fire alarm 52 Bravo 1. 274 Under Mountain Road, residential fire alarm 52 Bravo 1, across East Logan Road and Scoville or Mine Road, 1853.

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1: 274.
0: Thunder Mountain Road, residential fire alarm 52 Bravo 1. Crusty's Logan Road and Scoville Water Mine Road. 1853.

0: 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I'm on scene. Nothing showing. I'll be on investigating.
1: 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Nothing showing. You're investigating 1858.

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129 Cherrybrook Road for the 40-year-old male fall off a tractor with a possible compound ankle fracture. What's on a hot response? Repeating 129 Cherrybrook Road in Canton, 40-year-old male fall from a tractor

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0: You're 1922.
1: Three,
0: NH3 platoon at 1922. Canton medic freed up, so he's responding.
1: Roger, thank you.

Fairmont First Responders, Winston Ambulance, Northwest Medic 3, 185 Center Street, for the unknown medical. 32 Delta 1, 185 Center Street, it's an unknown medical, attempting callback. Cross Eastern Town Pound Road and West Street, 1935.

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1: LCD West Highway 31 to the scene.
0: West Highway 31, you're going to the scene, 1938.
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0: Unresponsive patient.
1: Roger, patient is unresponsive. 1941.
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0: Yeah, Riverton, why was your response?
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0: CPR in progress. No shock advised on AED.
1: CPR in progress, no shock advised. 1943.
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2: 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See West Portland Fire, 185 Center Street. 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

Litchfield Ambulance, number 189, Beach Street, 83-year-old female, fall hand and arm injury. Scott Springs, 17 Bravo 2, 189 Beach Street, 83-year-old female, fall hand and arm injury. 17 Bravo 2, Crusty John Osborne and Butternut, 1948.

0: Lima, second call. Second crew needed, beach leaving Heartland Road. Male party fall from a bike, altered mental status. 30 Delta 3. 310 Heartland Road in Granby. Male party fall from a bike. 30 Delta 3, 1949.
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0: We're on the air awaiting a crew for the call on in Grammy.
1: 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Thank you, 57.
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1: I'll reach out to Grammy, see what they got.
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1: Any 2 Paternity 1959, they do have a medic coming, I believe.
0: Say again for an issue.
1: Eastern when first responders requested mutual aid into Granby, 310 Heartland Road for a male party with bicycle accident, altered mental status. 30 Delta 3. Number 310 Heartland Road in Granby. It's a bicycle accident. 30 Delta 3, 2000. 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
2: India 4.
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2: That's where they keep there, and I have New Hartford unit coming as well.
1: Roger, NH2 is your transport unit.